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Yeah, here we go with a bit of Spice Girls, the British pop band from the 90s called Wannabe. What's going on? It's Isaiah here for the second time of all the best hits from 90s to now, what we're playing. All right, stick around. We'll hear a bit of Major Lazer and Justin Bieber and Mo from 2016, Cold Water, straight after Coldplay and Clocks from 2002 on Sounds of MacArthur, 100.3 FM.

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1: You might know her from High School Musical, Olivia Rodrigo, with her debut solo track Driver's License from 2021. Now, if you Olivia Rodrigo fans must know, last Friday, she released her third studio album, You Seem Pretty Sad for a Girl So in Love, and that album explores the rise and fall of a relationship and marks a shift into hazier dream pop soft rock sounds with her singles Drop Dead and The Cure. What's going on? It's Isaiah here with you, continuing with all the best hits from the 90s to now. Okay, coming up, we're going to hear a bit of MJ from 1991 with Remember the Time. Now, people are starting to talk about Michael Jackson due to his biographical movie, which was released at the end of April, and his documentary that came out on Netflix. And we'll also hear a bit of Jordan Sparks with Tattoo from 2007. That's all coming up next on Sounds of MacArthur, 100.3 FM. Stay tuned.
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That was the band from Perth, Birds of Tokyo, heading back to 2019 with Good Lord on all the best hits from the 90s to now. What's going on? It's Isaiah here, continuing the best hits from 90s, noughties, 10s and now. All right, coming up, we'll hear a bit of Chris Isaak and Baby Did a Bad, Bad Thing from the 90s. And you might know this song from the movie from 1999. It's a psychological drama called Eyes Wide Shut, and it's featuring Tom Cruise and his ex, Nicole Kidman. After we hear a bit of Somber from last year, we've Undressed on Sounds of MacArthur, 100.3 FM.

0: You might know this song from the 1999 psychological movie Eyes Wide Shut with Tom Cruise and his ex Nicole Kidman. That's right. That was Chris Isaak from 1995. That song was originally released. Baby Did a Bad, Bad Thing. And before that, we had Somber and Undressed. What's going on? It's Isaiah here, continuing with all the best hits that were playing from the 90s, noughties, 10s and now. All right, stick around. We're going to hear a bit of Miss Kylie from 2001 and that song that couldn't get you out of your head. And after that, we'll head back to 2012 with Nicki Minaj and Starships on Sounds of MacArthur, 100.3 FM.
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They didn't want no scrubs from 1999 from TLC. On all the best hits from the 90s to now. How you going? It's Isaiah here, continuing the show. Alright, coming up, we'll hear a bit of Charlie Puth with One Call Away. But first, taking to your newsroom, here's a bit of Nolsey with Lift from 2004 on Sounds of MacArthur, 100.3 FM.

That was Charlie Puth from 2016 with One Call Away. What's going on? It's Isaiah here, continuing with all the best hits from the 90s, noughties, 10s and now. Alright, stick around. We're going to hear a bit of Daft Punk from 1997 from their debut album Homework. And that song that made them entirely famous around the world. And the song that we're playing the same name, Around the World. But right now, here's a bit of Miley, and she's going to buy herself flowers on Sounds of MacArthur, 100.3 FM.

0: Went back to 2001 with The Calling in Our Lives. What's going on? It's Isaiah here, continuing with all the best hits from the 90s to now. All right, still to come, we'll hear a bit of Zedd featuring Maren Morrison Gray with The Middle, and we'll hear a bit of JT from NSYNC with Selfish from 2 years ago on Sounds of MacArthur, 100.3 FM.
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1: Justin Timberlake, former NSYNC member with Selfish from 2 years ago, after he collaborated with his former bandmate with Better Place from the Trolls movie, Band Together from 2023. How you been? It's Isaiah here with you, continuing with all the best hits from the 90s to now. All right, coming up, we're going to hear a bit of Madonna from 2005 and the song that you might remember that was sampled. It's from ABBA and Gimme Gimme Gimme, and you might have guessed it, it was later sampled Gimme Gimme Gimme, but from sampled to the 2020 hit from Aussie DJ Sergeant Slick, but the same song name and the beat and the chorus. Just after we hear a bit of Jennifer Page from the 90s with Crush on Sounds of MacArthur, 100.3 FM.

0: You might know this song from Despicable Me 2. That was Pharrell Williams and Happy. Now, if you've seen or haven't seen that movie, Despicable Me 2, think again. That song was played was when Gru got up, had a bath, got ready, made the girls breakfast, and went to work. By walking to work. What's going on? It's Isaiah here, continuing with all the best hits from the 90s to now. Alright, still to come, we'll hear a bit of 24 Gay Golden, and the song went viral on TikTok was Mood. And we'll also hear a bit of Chili Peppers from 1992 with Under the Bridge. And it's all coming up next on Sounds of MacArthur, 100.3 FM.
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4: 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That's what I'd like to know. 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

Heading back to 2008 with a bit of Katy Perry and I Kissed a Girl and I Liked It. Do you fancy kissing a girl? Why not? Hey, it's Jose with you. Hey, that's it for all the best hits from the 90s to now for today. I hope you enjoyed listening to it and I just wanted to say thank you for being a part of the program and hearing my sweet and most heartwarming voice. And that's all we got time for today. All right, taking us home, we'll hear a bit of Justin Bieber and What Do You Mean on Sounds MacArthur 100.3 FM. Goodbye.

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0: 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Today, the 21st of June, after a very cold morning this morning. Don't forget we are in winter already. And also, we are at the shortest day of the year today. In today's program, I have a variety of different programs for you, for your enjoyment and also information. This includes a podcast from Farah's Podbean's channel, Mind and Soul Matters, under the topic Mental Health First Aid. Mental health trends in Australia mirror broader Australian patterns. There are roughly 1 in 5 adults experience a mental health disorder every year, and over 40% will experience a mental illness in their lifetime. Anxiety remains the most common condition, followed by affective disorders like depression and other side effects. And that will be in the second hour of the program. But first, we're going to start with the children's program as usual, and then we'll be back. 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
1: In Broome, we had foster kittens, and I used to, like, sit them down on my bed or just cuddle with them and just, in my mind, think about ways I could solve that sadness. I mean, I would obviously talk to my mum first, but that may not still make me feel better, so I'd go talk to, like, one of my cat or my dogs, and they would listen, they would sit there patiently. And the good thing is that they, like, feel you kinda, and they, like, if you're sad, they'll, like, especially my dog, if I was sad, cheered me up by, like, jumping around or making me happy. So I feel safe when I talk to her.
2: That's a really interesting point, Bronte, because sometimes when we talk to somebody, we might not find the answer that we're looking for to make us feel better. And sometimes we actually need to talk to ourselves about it and make ourselves feel better. You talked about speaking to pets, but do you ever tell yourself things that you need to help yourself get over, worries particularly, if you've got any worries or concerns?
1: Well, I get worried or nervous before cross country, which is a big sport for me because I'm really good at it, and I just worried that if I don't win this, what would my new sport be? So I usually just think to myself, like, this is just meant to be fun. It's not anything serious. I mean, like, obviously if you go to the Olympic Games and yeah, but I just say to myself, like, it's going to be okay. What's happened in the other years that, like, when I've ran cross country in the other years, I did pretty well. So I'm like, I just got to keep running and ignore the pain and stuff like that. And I just tell myself, get pumped up, and then I just run, you know.
3: What makes me worried is school camps, because I'm worried about getting homesick, and I'm also worried about getting worried or feeling panicky at night. And what helps me is talking to my mum before school camps and deep breathing and thinking about things that I enjoy and like.
4: It's normal for children to feel worried or anxious from time to time, and certain fears can be developmentally normal. Young children can be scared of the dark, while older children can feel anxious about social situations. Certain life events can also lead to worry and anxiety, such as starting a new school. Anxiety is in fact a useful inbuilt system that helps us avoid real danger and can motivate us to perform. For example, mild levels of anxiety about an upcoming school assessment can motivate a child to prepare for the assessment. But anxiety can become a problem if it gets in the way of a child's everyday life, their schooling, their friendships, and their family relationships. At times, children can express that they feel anxious or worried, but often there are other signs or symptoms, such as difficulty concentrating, problems with sleep, constantly worrying or having negative thoughts, feeling tense and fidgety, crying often, or complaining of tummy aches and feeling unwell. And a big one is avoiding everyday activities, such as seeing friends, going out in public, or going to school. So what can we do if we suspect our child is experiencing anxiety? First important step is to lovingly talk to them about their anxiety and worries. Find out how we can support them, and if the anxiety is ongoing, to seek professional help, either through their school, the local GP, or mental health service.
1: Well, when I feel worried or stressed, I just tell myself that it will all pass, and in like a couple of days or weeks, everyone will forget about it if I mess up or something.
5: I would just say to myself that you can do it, and your body can do anything. It's about mental strength.
2: Because even as adults, we sometimes struggle to get through some things because we get a bit worried about how things are going to turn out. But I am going to tell myself that these things will pass and it's all about mental strength. Love that.
4: One of the ways we know children's anxiety and mood can be managed is through cognitive behavior therapy, or CBT for short, which is a type of therapy that has been used for several decades by psychologists and other mental health professionals. CBT looks at our thoughts and our behaviors. Most of our mood and worries are generated through our thoughts, either about the past or future. By addressing these thoughts, we can replace our unhelpful thoughts, we can call these our stinky thoughts, with more rational and helpful thoughts. We have to remember that our thoughts are just that, thoughts and not facts. The Baha'i writings say that when a thought of war comes, we are to oppose it by a stronger thought of peace. And really, that is part of CBT. CBT also encourages behaviors or activities that help lift our mood and make us feel more relaxed. And that can be anything that feeds our soul, like being with friends, baking, riding a bike, meditating, praying, or watching a funny movie.
2: What are some of the exciting things that life has in store for you guys, do you think? Dr. Seuss says something very cool. He says, "You've got brains in your head and feet in your shoes. You can steer yourself any direction you choose." So, given all that potential that you have in front of you, what are your hopes for the future?
1: I hope to be an inventor and invent something that will change the world. And I would also love to create a video game and maybe even become a scientist.
5: My hopes for the future is to become successful and live a nice and peaceful life.
1: My hope for the future is that in Iran, some Baha'is are getting treated poorly. I hope that maybe I could go there and stop it or help those poor Iranians and like maybe take them home to my house and I can build them an apartment while I'm hearing about them and I want them to be happy and I don't want them to have to be put through all this suffering.
6: I would really like to be a sort of animal or environmental scientist to like try and stop climate change and that kind of thing. I'd also like to be a director of like movies and like tell stories and stuff through the movies. And I'd also like to be a netball player, not only because like the sport is fun, but also because I really want to be a good role model for other people.
2: Well, it sounds like the future is in good hands. I love that you're dreaming so big and I just hope that you never give up on those dreams.
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0: guess the first thing that comes to mind when I think of community is really diverse cross-section of society, different people coming together for something beyond themselves, coming together in unity to be together, help each other out.
1: When I think of community, I think of unity. It's like a family, but on a larger scale. 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And when I think of community, it's an extension of that.
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3: 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It's like a family. Yeah.
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12: I really think what's really required is being okay to ask questions about one another, getting a better understanding as to where we come from, the reality of the communities in which we live in, and how we can really actively contribute towards the betterment of that community.
13: Community means that when you spend time with people, that you really connect with their heart, with their who they are, with what they need, and bring together people who are going to uplift each other and then create a ripple effect of that uplifting in community around them.
14: Community to me means my family, and I don't mean my immediate family, I mean everyone in this world, anyone I can come in contact with. To me, that is community, and the well-being of that community is my well-being, and my well-being is their well-being. So.
15: I think if you have faith, if you know that everyone is human, everyone has a story to tell, we all have more in common than we have different, I think that's a really good starting point to be able to say, look, I don't know this person, but I'm willing to give a try and get to know them, because with that comes a sense of family and community.

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0: Sounds of MacArthur.
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0: the nails are the self-portrait of this person, and whatever they interact with in nature becomes reflected on the nails. The design becomes whatever they are focused on. The key is the token of breaking out of the prison of self. So I used to wear a key. I still have it, and sometimes I wear it still. So that key represents to me freedom. To have full access to myself and to truth.
1: Where I have felt the freest is actually in engaging with art. Like this morning, I had a lot of concerns that were stressing me out. And I sat with my guitar and sang. It pulled me away from the parts of myself that are sticky. I don't know how else to put it. The parts that pull and don't feel like they flow.
2: Left to my own devices, I think I would be a terrible person. My lower nature is extremely strong and it would just overtake me. So if I can find that flower, which is honestly my spirit, it's my joy, it's my love for the eternal, it's my love for my daughter and my family, it's my wanting this world to be a better place. All of these things are my higher nature because I'm thinking about something greater than myself. If I can smell that flower first thing in the morning, it allows me temporarily, albeit, to live in that higher nature.

0: for me, that's something that I've been processing lately. And that feeling of there is no medication for what I'm suffering through. Or it's the moments in your life where you feel like you're a bit in purgatory. I felt like, well, something that really grounded me was meditation and prayer and connecting to that something higher.
1: The quote that I was reading for that one, there was a lot of like perfume type words and fragrance and of the flower. And I was like, what if God is this beautiful flower and we're all trying to get close to this amazing smelling and beautiful flower?
2: You know, it's like this idea of, you know, here's this delicious, wonderful thing, and that actually, if you make efforts towards it, it'll actually set you free.

0: So this piece really talks about those chains and how we're attached to them, and how we can, once, as long as we're directed to look towards the light, it helps like to break from these chains.
1: When I wake up in the morning, sometimes I feel like I'm waking up with chains on. Some of it is just socialization. Some of it is the world. It's materialism. It's attachments to all of these things. And the only way that I can start to remove the chains, if I can even remove them at all, it's the fragrance of the flower that's the key that unlocks the chains. I'm going to feel the chains, but then I know what the antidote is, which is remembrance. Remembrance of something greater than myself. Remembrance of the fact that I have a soul and that I am a spiritual being having a physical experience. And for those moments, like, my armor's off.

0: Buddhism.
1: Hurt not others, as you yourself would find hurtful.
0: Judaism.
1: We should love our neighbors as we love ourselves.
0: Christianity.
1: Do unto others as you would want them to do unto you.
0: Islam.
1: Desire for your brother that which you desire for yourself.
0: Baha'i.
1: Blessed is he who prefers his brother before himself. In a world where religious difference is often the cause of dissension and strife, it's good to know there's a place where we can all be one.

0: Welcome to Mind and Soul Matters. I'm Farah Feeney. Through conversations with everyday people, Mind and Soul Matters aims to broaden our understanding of mental health and spirituality, and to deepen our insights into the challenges and meaning of our lives. Given the worldwide prevalence of mental illness, we are sure to encounter a friend, a colleague, or a family member struggle with mental health challenges. And we can find ourselves stuck on how to respond, what to say, or know how we can help. We are fortunate to welcome back Dr. Dina Ashourian to share with us her insights on how we can support loved ones struggling with mental health challenges. Dina worked as a community pharmacist before completing her PhD in the area of mental health. She's currently a senior lecturer at the University of Western Australia, and her main research interests include finding better ways to care for mental health consumers. Dina is also an accredited instructor of the Mental Health First Aid Program, a course aimed to give us the skills to support those struggling with mental illness. Let's find out how we can do this. Welcome, Dina. It's wonderful to have you back again.
1: Thanks. It's wonderful to be back. Thanks for having me, Farah.
0: Last time you were here, we talked about the role of medication and how we can help patients take their medication as prescribed and improve communication between patients and health professionals. Today, I'm really looking forward to talking with you about how we can support those in our life who are struggling with mental health challenges. So let's start with, what is Mental Health First Aid and what are the main aims of this program?
1: So first aid is the initial help given to a person who's not well, who's injured, before professional medical help can be received. And similarly, mental health first aid is the initial help that's given to a person who's developing a mental health problem, or they're experiencing a worsening of an existing mental health problem, or they might actually be in mental health crisis. So the first aid is given until the person is connected to appropriate professional help or until their crisis resolves. Just like physical first aid, the main aims of mental health first aid are to prevent the problem from getting worse, to preserve life, and to promote recovery. If we sort of put it into context in Australia, we know that in Australia, in any 12-month period, about 20% of Australian adults are affected by a mental health problem. But only half of these people will get professional help. And the reason is mostly because there is a lot of misinformation, misunderstanding, and stigma in our society. And these can often prevent people from seeking or receiving the help that they need. When we think of the Mental Health First Aid Program, it's considered an early intervention program. And early intervention in mental health is so important. People who wait a long time before getting treatment for a mental illness tend to actually have worse outcomes. Sometimes people around those with mental health problems notice things and they want to help, but they're really not sure how to do it. And they're worried that they may do the wrong thing or say the wrong thing. Mm-hmm. So this course, Mental Health First Aid, teaches people simple, practical first aid skills for helping someone who's experiencing a mental health problem. Mental health first aid courses teach you how to listen, how to respond to someone who has a problem. Even if they're experiencing a crisis, you'll have the skills to help them. You'll learn how to help someone access support. They might need to manage their symptoms with a professional, or they might be able to manage it themselves, and you'll be able to help them get onto this recovery journey. So in a nutshell, back to your original question, what are the aims of the program? The aims of the program are to increase knowledge of the main groups of mental illnesses, to reduce those stigmatizing attitudes, and to increase one's confidence in supporting someone who is struggling.
0: How do we know if someone is struggling with mental health difficulties?
1: Yeah, that's a good question. A first aider cannot really diagnose unless you're a health professional. However, once you've done the course, you'll be very good at recognizing clusters of symptoms of the different illnesses and mental health crises. You'll be able to understand that and how to offer the initial help and how to guide a person towards getting the right treatment and the support that they need.

0: individual on many levels. It affects the person's thoughts, the way they think, how they feel. It impacts their behavior and even their physical appearance. So as a first aider, you'll be able to pick up on these signs and symptoms. I'll give you an example. Someone with depression may be slow in moving and thinking. Their speech may be slow. There can be a lack of interest in their personal hygiene and their grooming. The person could appear sad, depressed, teary. They could be anxious all the time and irritable. If you're thinking in the context of the workplace, mental health problems can show up in behaviors like unplanned absences, not getting things done, loss of confidence, or even in physical signs like weight loss or weight gain, being tired all the time or being run down. Unfortunately, if you don't recognize these symptoms as being symptoms of a mental illness in your friend or colleague, you might actually become judgmental and judge them as being lazy or self-centered or not pulling their weight at work or having poor work ethic or just being plain incompetent. So it is easy to fall into those judgmental thoughts if you don't recognize these symptoms.
1: Mental health is such a broad area, so it's not possible for us to go through all the different types of mental health challenges and say, well, these are the signs to look out for. But I guess what I'm hearing you say is that if there's a change in behavior, if there's withdrawal, if it's interfering with the person's everyday kind of normal functioning, whether that's through work, social interactions, they could be potential signs. What are some practical steps or tips on what we should do if we suspect someone is struggling?
0: It's important not to ignore the symptoms that you've noticed and just assume that they'll go away. Because sometimes people just don't know how to respond when they see these symptoms and signs, but they won't go away usually on their own. In any first aid course, you'll learn an action plan as to how to help someone who's unwell. Many of your listeners, Farah, will know a common acronym used for physical first aid, and that's Doctors ABCD. Mm-hmm. And that stands for D is for danger, R is for response, S is for send for help, A is airway, breathing, compressions, and defibrillator. So that's the acronym for that. And similarly, in the mental health first aid program, we have an action plan on how to help a person with a mental health problem. Mm-hmm. Its acronym is ALGEE, A-L-G-E-E. I'll go through the steps, but they're not necessarily steps that need to be followed in a sequential order. The five actions of the Mental Health First Aid Action Plan are, so I said ALGEE, we start with A. A stands for approach the person, assess and assist with any crisis. So you would have to plan your approach. You would have to think about when's a good time to have a chat to this person. You might have to make a time to have a coffee or a lunch in a space that's private, that you can have an opportunity to, for the person to open up and speak openly about their problem. And you're assessing the person for any crisis that might be occurring.
1: And on that, what would be some specific questions that we could ask so people don't shut down or get defensive?
0: So asking open questions are always a good idea. So how are things going? If you have noticed certain signs or symptoms, you can bring that up. You can say, I've noticed you've been late to our meetings. I've noticed that you haven't been your usual self. You haven't been coming to socials that you normally loved coming to. So you can start by saying what you've noticed in the person. That's always a good start. And we sort of say their I statements. I have noticed, rather than saying that you have been late and you haven't been pulling your weight at work. Mm. So starting in that way is a gentle way to start the conversation. Mm-hmm. And the next step is L for listening.
1: Yes, that's a hard one.
0: That is a hard one. And it is a skill. Effective listening is a skill. So L stands for listening and communicating non-judgmentally. Mm. Bearing in mind that the attitudes involved in non-judgmental listening involve acceptance, genuineness, and empathy. If the person feels that you have shown empathy, that you've listened without judgment, then they're a lot more likely to be honest and share with you what their problems are.
1: Yeah. And that sounds quite simple in theory, but in reality, it can be quite challenging. And, you know, at the beginning I said, oh, that's a hard

0: one, because we can have a tendency to want to fix the problem rather than to really sit there with it. And sometimes that we can feel uncomfortable with that sitting and listening, but being in tune with our own discomfort may even be helpful, possibly.
1: Yes, definitely. I think oftentimes we listen with an agenda to fix or advise or rescue the person.
0: Yes.
1: But really, you have to listen. Let them empty their cup and just be mm-hmm. with them. If they feel that you genuinely care, it's a lot likely that they will listen to your advice to get professional help mm-hmm. or the support that you might link them with. Mm-hmm. So mental health first aid doesn't give you the skills to diagnose and give treatment. We're not there to solve the problem. We're there to link them with someone who can solve the problem for them. Mm. And that then goes to the next step, which is G, giving support and information.

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5: The next step, which is G, giving support and information. And some of the important things to remember in this step is that the support that we're giving is encouraging the person to have hope that they will get better. There is hope that there is definitely something out there that can help, that they have to hang in there. Reminding the person that they actually have a real health problem, that this is common and that is real. It's a real illness. It's a diagnosable illness. And providing some practical help and offering good information, information that's evidence-based. So that's the sort of support that we learn in this course to provide. Mm-hmm. The next step is E. That's part of the ALG acronym. E is encouraging the person to get the appropriate professional help. Some examples of professionals are GPs, psychologists, or psychiatrists. And the final E in the action plan is E for encouraging other supports, such as family and friends. Those are really important supports in the recovery journey. Or you might suggest that they join a support group. Often being part of a support group and hearing other people that have the same problem is quite empowering and assists in the recovery. And there's also a lot of self-help strategies that you could assist the person with.
6: Mm. And knowing that acronym ALG and to be able to know these are the specific steps of what to do can be so helpful and powerful. And I love that you said in one of those steps is to give hope. I think that can be a really powerful one as well, because often when people get to the really extreme state of feeling very down and depressed and have suicidal thoughts, it's when they feel like they're not, there's no solution, there's no way of getting out of this that leads to suicide, unfortunately. But giving hope can be that first step of trying to reverse that in many instances. What can we do if people get defensive or they don't want to seek help?
5: I guess you have to always be prepared for the possibility that the person may become defensive and not want your support. The best thing to do is to try and remain calm if they react in a negative way. So if they're in complete denial or if they get angry, just remain calm and try not to take it personally if they don't want to talk about it. If they choose not to talk, tell them you're available in the future and encourage them to talk to someone else that they might trust. You could also provide information for the person to take away and look at later. And if possible, touch base with them at a later time, a few days later or a few weeks later, when they're in a different headspace. They might be open to talk to you then.
6: Yeah, because I'm imagining it might take a person by surprise, because this is not something we often talk about. They may need time to process that conversation, that initial conversation, and it may take a few conversations before actually going through the whole algae.
5: That's right. And that's why I said earlier that it might not happen sequentially. You might get stuck at L, you've listened, but then they're not really open to receiving G, which is the support that you're willing to give them.
6: Yeah.
5: But that's okay. You can try again and plan your approach again at a later time and have that conversation. There's also another scenario, because earlier I said only about 50% of people will seek help if they're not well. Find out why it is that they don't want help if they don't want help. Find out what the specific reasons are. The person might be concerned about finances, or they might have seen a doctor that they didn't like.
6: That's such a common one that I've come across. Yes.
5: Yes. Absolutely. Or they might be worried about being hospitalized. These are real concerns. But a lot of these reasons are based on mistaken beliefs. And you as a first aider can have this conversation with the person and overcome their worry by assisting them to get help and having these conversations. These are some of the things that you learn in the course as to how to direct them or how to assist them if finances is a problem, or if they're worried about being put on medications, or if they think medications are addictive. So these are the conversations that you will learn to have with people who don't want help. And we know that by having these conversations, by talking to them about the barriers for them getting help, we actually increase help-seeking behaviors. So by having a conversation, it's a lot more likely that the person will then go and seek help. But having said that, remember that whatever state they're in, whether they want help or not, that you must respect the person's privacy and confidentiality, unless you're concerned that they're at risk of harming themselves or others.
6: Can you elaborate on that?
5: Sure. So if you are having a conversation with them and you realize that they might have suicidal thoughts, but they're not open to seeking help, so at this time, you can seek help against their wishes because you're worried about them. So you can, through conversation again, you give them choices. I'm worried about you. You've just shared some suicidal thoughts with me. I'm worried. I care about you. But these are some options for help. Which one would you prefer? If you give choices to individuals, they're a lot more likely to act on them rather than you sort of taking action on your own. And, you know, even after that, sometimes people might not be open to help, in which case you can seek help against their wishes.
6: Right.
5: Because you're worried, that's your duty of care.
6: Yes.
5: So you can call emergency or 000 or the mental health crisis team to go and speak to the individual. So that's one time that you can break your confidentiality and get help, only in that case, really.
6: Right.
4: The program you just listened was purely for educational purposes and does not replace medical advice and treatment. So please refer to your GP first for advice.

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5: Hi, this is Sheryl Crow.
6: Variety. Hi, this is Mick Jagger.
0: Sounds of MacArthur.
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11: 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It's really something we should all be doing.
12: Absolutely. It's just as important as physical first aid.
11: Absolutely.
12: Here in Australia, we have a dedicated website, and I assume it would be the same in a lot of countries around the world. 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In Australia, the website is mhfa.com.au, and you can find a course near you on the course calendar on the website, or you can contact an accredited instructor on the website and invite them to directly arrange a course for your organization, for your school, or you can attend a course that's advertised locally in your area.
11: So individuals can seek it out, but that sounds like a great idea to invite an instructor to come and run it for the whole organization. How brilliant would that
12: Absolutely.
11: Be if everyone in organization is tuned into this mental health first aid?
12: There is a dedicated course, Mental Health First Aid for the Workplace. And really, this course can be life-changing for so many people. We know that there is evidence that the course will improve your knowledge around mental health problems and crises. It will help reduce negative and stigmatizing attitudes that is prevalent in society, and it will improve your confidence to assist a loved one, a friend, a colleague, or really any person that is in need.
11: Fantastic program. You know, if we're walking down the street and we see someone having cardiac arrest, they're having a heart attack, we don't just ignore and walk past because it looks too difficult. We would do something about it. And the same applies to our mental health. If we notice someone may be struggling with mental health, it may seem too difficult to address that or approach the person, but really we all need to equip ourselves with the skills through a program like this to do something about it. We can't just ignore, particularly as we see the increase in the mental health challenges globally. Thank you so much, Dina, for sharing some very practical strategies and specifics on what we can do to support those who are struggling with mental health challenges, and also if we want to find out more, how we can access the Mental Health First Aid program. Thank you.
12: Thanks again for having me, Farah.
11: Thank you also to our listeners. 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

0: My name is Aria, and welcome to Baha'i Basics, where we learn about the Baha'i Faith. In this episode, we're exploring the question, do Baha'is pray? I pray we find an answer. Roll title card! Ring, ring, ring, ring. Hello, God? It's me. Are you free to talk? Prayer, or as I like to call it, Hotline G-O-D. I'm just kidding, I don't actually call it that, is communion with God. Just like any good relationship, there has to be some form of communication, right? Prayer is conversation with God. It creates spirituality, creates mindfulness and celestial feelings, begets new attractions of the kingdom, and engenders the susceptibilities of the higher intelligence. This act of devotion has always been inherent to religious life. Through them, individuals and communities continually reinforce this unique bond that exists between God and humanity and vitalizes the relationships that sustain society. Prayer is essential for our spiritual sustenance. It's like food for our soul. It deepens the love of God in our hearts and draws us closer to Him. That's right, you go get that spiritual sustenance. With a side of meditation and reflection, please. Thank you. So, like in all religions, Baha'is do pray. But prayer is personal, and as we don't have clergy, it is between the individual and God. Hey God, yeah, it's me again. Do you have a minute?
1: Of course you do.
0: Just kidding, we don't pray like that. However, in the Baha'i Faith, there are no hard and fast rules when it comes to how and when we should pray. Actually, we do have what's called obligatory prayers, which we are encouraged to say every day, but I'll try and explain that in another video. In moments of private prayer, of course we often use our own words to communicate with God. But in the writings of the Bab, Baha'u'llah, and Abdu'l-Baha, Baha'is find numerous prayers so sufficient in eloquently depicting what's in our hearts and is commonly used in personal devotions and at Baha'i gatherings. Most Baha'i gatherings typically begin and end with prayer. Now, it's important to note that although Baha'is believe in the importance of prayer, we also believe that taking practical steps are important. The Baha'i writings say, strive that your actions day by day may be beautiful prayers. Turn towards God and seek always to do that which is right and noble. Enrich the poor, raise the fallen, comfort the sorrowful, bring healing to the sick, reassure the fearful, rescue the oppressed, bring hope to the hopeless, shelter the destitute. And there you have it. That's my very basic explanation of prayer in the Baha'i Faith. I pray it helped clear things up.
1: I pray for better jokes.
0: Bye!

Peace begins with us. Where is heaven? Our soul does not die, it endures forever. The soul shows itself through the qualities of character that we associate with each person. The soul is the focal point for love and compassion, for faith and courage, and other human qualities. When the human body dies, the soul is freed from the ties of the physical body and begins its progress through the spiritual worlds. Just imagine the soul as a bird in a cage. When the cage is broken, the bird is able to fly more freely. Baha'is understand that the spiritual world is a timeless and placeless extension of our own universe, and not some physically remote and removed place. Heaven is a state of nearness to God. Hell is a remoteness from God. The key to spiritual progress is to follow the path outlined by the manifestation of God. Peace begins with us. This message was brought to you by the Baha'i Community.

Well, it looks like this is it for me for today. I hope you enjoyed the program, and I'll be back again on the same channel, same time, next week on 100.3 FM, The Sounds of MacArthur. If you have any comments that you'd like to leave, please can call me on this number, 0491-630-042. That is 0491-630-042. And I hope to see you again next week. Until then, have a safe week, and bye for now.

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0: music and memories.
1: Yeah, Breaker 19, this here's a rubber duck. You got a copy on me, Big Ben, come on. Yeah, 10-4, Big Ben, for sure, for sure. By golly, it's clean, clear to Flagtown, come on. Yeah, it's a big 10-4 there, Big Ben. Yeah, we definitely got the front door, good buddy. Mercy sakes alive, looks like we got us a convoy.
2: It was the dark of the moon on the 6th of June in a Kenworth pulling logs. Cab over Pete with a reefer on and a Jimmy hauling hogs. We is heading for Bear on I-10 about a mile out of Shaky Town. I says, Pigpen, this here's a rubber duck and I'm about to put the hammer

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1: By the time we got into Tulsa town, we had 85 trucks in all. But they's a roadblock up on the Cloverleaf, and them bears was wall to wall. Yeah, them Smokies as thick as bugs on a bumper. 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I says, calling all trucks, this here is the duck. We about to

0: Big Ben. 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See how them hulk is starting to close up my sinuses. Mercy sakes, you better back off another 10.
1: Well, we rolled up Interstate 44 like a rocket sled on rails. We tore up all of our swindle sheets and left them setting on the scales. By the time we hit that shy town, them bears was getting smart. They'd brought up some reinforcements from the Illinois National Guard. There's armored cars and tanks and jeeps and rigs of every size. 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

0: skies. Well, we shot the line, we went for broke, with 1,000 screaming trucks and 11 long-haired friends of Jesus in a chartreuse microbus.
1: Hey, rubber duck, just sodbuster. Come on, are you up? 10-4, sodbuster. Listen, you want to put that microbus in behind that suicide jockey? Yeah, he's hauling dynamite, and he needs all the help he can get.
0: Well, we laid a strip for the Jersey Shore and prepared to cross the line. I could see the bridge was lined with bears, but it didn't have a doggone dime. I says, Pigpen, this here's a rubber duck. We just ain't gonna pay no toll. So

Throughout Pennsylvania, health investigators are talking to the more than 100 patients who have the disease but are still alive. What did they do at the American Legion Convention? Were they all together at a single time or gathered in one location? Question after question to find that common link. Perhaps it can be established today.

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1: A candy-colored clown they call the Sandman tiptoes to my room every night just to sprinkle stars.

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Well, you left me anyhow, and then the days got worse and worse, and now you see I've gone completely out of my mind. And the coming

laughed, it was a joke, and so you laughed. You laughed when I had said that losing you would make me flip my lid. Right? You know you laughed, I heard you laugh. You laughed and laughed, and then you left. But now you know I'm utterly mad. And they're coming to take

Well, you just wait. They'll find you yet. And when they do, they'll put you in the ASPCA, you mangy mutt. And they're coming.

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While digital marketing has its place, nothing connects with the local community quite like radio. 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

It was a moonlit night in old Mexico. I walked alone between some old adobe haciendas. Suddenly, I heard the plaintive cry of a young Mexican girl.

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Wonderful music, that's us here on the Sounds of MacArthur for this Monday morning, 22nd of June. The Ten Tenors and the emotional song, Here's to the Heroes. We had the London Symphony Orchestra there before with One of These Nights, and Michael Buble started this morning's program. I hope you liked the start. When you're smiling, the whole world is smiling too. No one wants to see a grumpy face, do they? Looking at Australian history on this day, it was in 1977 that the Uniting Church in Australia was formally established, which was actually merging the Methodist, the Congregational and the Presbyterian churches. 1993, do you remember this happening? It was called the Ball of the Century. It was the spin bowler Shane Warne bowling the English batsman Mike Gatting with his first ball of the Ashes series at Old Trafford. An iconic moment indeed. It was the Ball of the Century.

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When the clouds surround you, it feels like the sun has gone, like everything has gone wrong. 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

0: It's the Sounds of MacArthur with good music from a young lady called Mist, M-I-I-S-T. That is a nice song, Love Will Show Us Our Way, that was released in 2006. The Cincinnati Pops Orchestra, they always have some good music. That was the theme from the movie Jurassic Park. Do you remember that? And then we had the 3 Degrees with My Simple Heart. Good to share Monday morning with you. One of the current topics in thinking about vaccinations is the need for what's called the RSV. It's highly contagious. RSV, by the way, stands for respiratory syncytial virus, causes serious situations and, in fact, can lead to death. But it's during winter months especially that we can talk about it and encourage people to make sure you get an injection. The best protection is now in winter because the immune system weakens with older age. And sometimes we who are a little bit older have a harder time fighting off infection. So for people aged 60 or over, the RSV vaccination boosts our body's protection. Here's Dr. Rochelle Hicks from the Immunisation Foundation of Australia.
1: It's very exciting news that we have a vaccine for older Australians now available free to protect people against RSV. This new vaccine for RSV is now available for all Australians 75 years and over, as well as all Aboriginal and Torres Strait Islanders 60 years and over. We definitely recommend for those who might not be eligible in those categories to speak to their doctor or immunisation provider about what options might be available for them for RSV protection. I recommend that all older Australians consider looking into their options regarding RSV immunisation, as it might protect them against severe RSV this season.
0: That was Dr. Rochelle Hicks from the Immunisation Foundation of Australia. Look, the RSV vaccination is a very important one. I've had it, and it's available free under the National Immunisation Program for people aged 75 and over, or for Aboriginal Torres Strait Islander people aged 60 and older. It's a single-dose injection in the upper arm, and it does protect you against the severe RSV-related disease, especially if you have asthma, diabetes, chronic obstruction.

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0: In the early 60s, the thought of race riots or war in Asia seemed far away. It was a picture that looked set to last forever, impervious to change. But a new mood was developing. The folk music craze mushroomed in the early 60s and gave us our first taste of mass protest. The signs that something wasn't quite right. Many of us were leaving school and getting jobs, but a record number were going to uni. And that's when it all seemed to change. In 1963, President Kennedy was assassinated. It was a world away, another country, but we all seemed to remember where we were when we heard the news.
1: From Dallas, Texas, the flash, apparently official, President Kennedy died at 1 p.m. Central Standard Time.
0: And in that moment, there seemed a loss of innocence. The 50s seemed like the last golden time before that dread realization cast us out of the Garden of Eden. It was a moment when the world fragmented into those warring tribes that have since been our history.

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sounds of MacArthur, we have magic moments pretty well all day, don't we? And all night, 24 hours a day. That's Perry Como, Magic Moments, Ella Fitzgerald before that, The Dark Town, Strutter's Ball. Good to be with you. We've got news coming up next at 10.